Baku speaking. 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You are tuned into Azerbaijan International Radio. We are starting our English broadcast from the capital, Baku. Welcome you to our analytic program.

0: 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In the studio are Aytaç Bahtiyarlı
1: and Elsin Mirzayev.
0: First, the headlines.
1: Estonia's newly appointed ambassador has presented a copy of her credentials to Foreign Minister Jehun Bayramov.
0: Minister of Defense, Colonel General Zakir Hasanov, has met with military attaches.
1: The 15th Gabala International Music Festival has concluded.
0: And now in more

0: details.
1: Azerbaijan Foreign Minister Javid Bayramov has met with Tina Nirk, the newly appointed ambassador extraordinary and plenipotentiary of Estonia to

0: I'm pleased to make my first official visit to Azerbaijan. Switzerland highly values its partnership with Azerbaijan, he wrote. Ignacio Cassis emphasized that as the Organization for Security and Cooperation in Europe chairperson in office, he aims to advance dialogue, peace, stability and prosperity in the South Caucasus, while also deepening cooperation in trade, innovation and economic relations. This visit will be a beginning of broader regional contacts, he said. It should be noted that Cassis has highlighted Azerbaijan's role as a bridge between East and West.
1: As part of the program, Geography of Peace, Karabakh Reconstruction, Stability and Regional Cooperation in the South Caucasus, a delegation of 20 media representatives have arrived in Azerbaijan and will visit Karabakh and Eastern Zengezur today. The delegation includes media representatives who, in particular, made a significant contribution during the 44-day patriotic war and played an important role in bringing Azerbaijan's position and message to the attention of the international community.
0: The 15th Kabbalah International Music Festival, organized on the initiative and under the organization of Heydar Aliyev Foundation, with the support of the Minister of Culture, the Baku Music Academy, named after Zahir Hajbeyli and Jilan, has concluded. This year's festival featured musicians and dancers from Azerbaijan, as well as Germany, Austria, Kazakhstan and Netherlands, Uzbekistan, Russia and Vietnam. During the festival, the city of Kabbalah became an important platform for intercultural dialogue in line with the project's objectives, bringing together prominent representatives of different countries and cultures in this ancient region of Azerbaijan. Throughout the week-long series of concerts, local residents and visitors of Kabbalah watched performances by artists from various countries. At times, the performers danced together with the audience, further enhancing the festive atmosphere, while the spectators bid farewell to them with enthusiastic applause and bouquets of flowers. Dear listeners, this was International Radio News.
1: Thank you for listening.

Azerbaijan strengthens its position as a major global logistics hub. Recent geopolitical developments around the world have once again demonstrated that trade routes are a strategically important factor on a global scale. As a result, intense competition has emerged for influence over international trade corridors. Today, the world's major political and military powers are seeking closer cooperation with transit countries. The logistics policy pursued by President Ilham Aliyev has created opportunities for cooperation with all interested partners. At the same time, Azerbaijan's national interests remain the foremost priority. And naturally, the country is open to cooperation with those who respect its conditions and principles. In recent years, Azerbaijan's emergence as a key logistics hub has been closely linked to ongoing geopolitical developments. Amid growing global tensions, the Middle Corridor has evolved from being merely an alternative transport route into one of the strategic pillars of global trade, connecting China, Central Asia, Azerbaijan, Georgia, and Turkey. This corridor has become increasingly important to the international community and continues to strengthen Azerbaijan's position as a global logistics center. This geographical advantage has been further enforced by major infrastructure projects implemented in recent years. The Port of Baku, the Elat Free Economic Zone, modern railway and highway networks, as well as the digitalization of the customs system, have transformed Azerbaijan into one of the region's principal transit hubs. At the same time, Azerbaijan's reputation as a reliable partner has played a significant role expanding the country's logistics capabilities. Its advantages: geographical location at the crossroads of east and west, as well as north and south, combined with a stable political environment and sustained investment in international transport infrastructure projects, has further enhanced the country's transit potential. As a result, Azerbaijan is not merely a route through which cargo passes, but is steadily strengthening its position as a dependable logistics partner, ensuring the efficient, secure, and sustainable organization of international trade year after year.

Azerbaijan's middle power concept. The new geopolitical realities that have emerged in the South Caucasus in recent years have significantly strengthened Azerbaijan's international standing. Following the full restoration of its territorial integrity and state sovereignty, the country has become not only a participant in regional affairs, but also one of the key actors shaping their directions. At this new stage, Azerbaijan's foreign policy has expanded to encompass a broader geographical scope, enriching the country's role within the international system with new substance. One of the key elements of Azerbaijan's foreign policy concept is its middle power approach. Azerbaijan's status as a middle power is determined not merely by its territory, population, or economic indicators. Rather, it's primarily measured by the network of partnerships it has established, the cooperation platforms it has developed, and its ability to connect different regions. It's precisely this characteristic that distinguishes Azerbaijan's foreign policy model. The country is simultaneously one of the leading states of the South Caucasus, a key actor in the Caspian region, an integral part of the Turkic world, a reliable partner in Europe's energy security, and a country with close ties to the Middle East. These multiple identities complement one another, enhancing Azerbaijan's geopolitical significance. The energy and transport strategy pursued by Azerbaijan since the early years of its independence also constitutes an essential component of this concept. In particular, the steps taken to develop the Middle Corridor have transformed the country into one of Eurasia's principal logistic hubs. At a time when global supply chains are being reshaped, Azerbaijan serves as a vital link along one of the most reliable and efficient routes connecting East and West. At the same time, Azerbaijan's growing engagement on international platforms has further reinforced its status as a middle power. The country's participation in multilateral cooperation initiatives, its hosting of major international events, and its contributions to addressing global challenges have significantly enhanced its diplomatic influence. Today, Azerbaijan has emerged as a country whose influence extends well beyond the boundaries of this region. Its strength lies not only in its economic or military resources, but also in its ability to connect different geographical regions, to be recognized as a reliable partner, and to create new opportunities for regional cooperation. These are the fundamental pillars of Azerbaijan's middle power concept and the factors that are making the country an increasingly influential actor in the contemporary system of international relations.

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0: 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In the studio are Aytaş Bahtiyarlı
1: and Elçin Mirzayev.
0: First, the headlines.
2: Israel's recognition of the 1915 events as the Armenian genocide has caused concern in Azerbaijan. Assistant to the President of the Republic of Azerbaijan.
0: A group of media representatives from Turkey visited the cities of Adana and Hankendi as part of their visit to Karabakh.
2: August 5th is Navy Day.
0: And now in more details.
2: Israel's recognition of the 1915 events as the Armenian genocide has caused serious concern in Azerbaijan. This is because the interests of brother Turkey have always been a priority for Azerbaijan, and this issue has always been a red line for us. Assistant to the President Hikmet Hajiyev said this in an interview with the Turkish media.
0: As soon as this issue emerged on the instruction of Mr. President, Azerbaijan launched intensive diplomatic efforts. We also conveyed our message to the Israeli side, saying that such a decision would, first and foremost, be unjust, would not reflect historical realities, and that we didn't consider its adoption appropriate. The positive aspect is that the Israeli side also took Azerbaijan's messages seriously. We believe that further progress on this issue was prevented, Hikmet Hajiyev emphasized.
2: Swiss Foreign Minister Ignacio Cassis has announced plans to hold another meeting with his Azerbaijani counterpart Ceyhun Bayramov in New York on the sidelines of the United Nations General Assembly. He made the announcement on August 4th at a joint press conference with Ceyhun Bayramov in Baku.
0: We have already decided to hold our next meeting in New York in a few weeks during the high-level week, said the current chairperson in office of the Organization for Security and Cooperation in Europe. He also noted that Switzerland highly values its partnership with Azerbaijan.
2: We hope to continue and strengthen our cooperation in all areas of mutual interest, Cassis added. It should be noted that the high-level week of the 81st session of the United Nations General Assembly will take place in the third 10-day period of September.
0: As part of his official visit to Azerbaijan, Vice President of the Swiss Confederation and Organization for Security and Cooperation in Europe, Chairperson in Office Ignacio Cassis visited Eçirişehir. The guest was received by Rifat Mahmud, Chairman of the Board of the Institution and Delegation.
2: During the visit, the Vice President toured the Maidan Tower, the Shirvanshah's Palace Complex and the Multani, Caravansaray Religious and Architectural Complex. He was also given detailed information about the Eçirişehir's rich historical and cultural heritage, the restoration and conservation work being carried out there, as well as measures being implemented to develop its tourism potential.
0: In Azerbaijan,

0: August 5th is celebrated every year as Navy Day in accordance with a decree signed by national leader Haider Aliyev in 1996. In the summer of 1919, when the British left Baku, they handed over the administration of the city's port and part of the military vessels to the Azerbaijani government. The Azerbaijan Caspian Naval Fleet was established on the basis of these vessels. This measure taken by the Azerbaijan government was an important step in protecting the country's maritime borders.
1: The commander of the special forces of the Azerbaijani Navy was the one who reported by video the President and Supreme Commander-in-Chief of the Armed Forces, Ilham Aliyev, on October 25, 2020, about the liberation of Gobadlo.
0: During the Patriotic War, 9 servicemen of the Azerbaijani Navy were killed and 50 were wounded. By relevant presidential decrees, Chief Petty Officer Fagan Amiroglu Zalov was posthumously awarded the title of Hero of the Patriotic War, while 2 other servicemen were also awarded the same title. Other servicemen were awarded various orders and medals.
1: A group of media representatives from Turkey visited the city of Agdam on August 4th as part of their visit to Karabakh. During the visit, the gestures became closely acquainted with the restoration, reconstruction work and infrastructure projects being carried out in Agdam.
0: The media representatives later visited the city of Khankendi as part of the trip. The guests became closely acquainted with the large-scale restoration and reconstruction work being carried out in the city, as well as the residential and social infrastructure facilities under construction.
1: The visit was jointly organized by the Turkey-Azerbaijan Friendship, Cooperation and Solidarity Foundation and the Intercultural Network Association. The purpose of the program is to show media representatives on the site the restoration and reconstruction work being carried out in the liberated territories. The measures implemented within the framework of the Great Return Program and the new realities emerging in the region.
0: Azerbaijan and Kazakhstan have discussed the current state and future development prospects of cooperation in the fields of transport, logistics, and digital infrastructure. Minister of Digital Development and Transport, Rashad Nabiyev, wrote this on his X social media account.
1: Discussions were held during the meeting between the Azerbaijani minister and Asel Zahanasova, deputy head of the presidential administration of Kazakhstan.
0: We had a detailed exchange of views on the development of Middle Corridor, increasing its competitiveness, strengthening port and transport infrastructure, expanding the use of digital platforms, facilitating road freight transportation and implementing a new ferry project, Rashad Nabiyev noted.
1: Dear listeners, this was International Radio News.

Azerbaijan Turkey Alliance shapes a new stage of strategic integration. Relations between Azerbaijan and Turkey today are characterized not only by brotherhood and political solidarity. The model of cooperation that has developed between the two countries is built on concrete projects, institutional mechanisms, and long-term strategic goals, elevating bilateral ties to the level of a multifaceted alliance. Projects implemented in the energy sector are one of the main pillars of this cooperation. Turkey serves as an important transit partner in bringing Azerbaijan's energy resources to international markets. This cooperation serves not only the economic interests of the two countries, but also contributes to strengthening regional and European energy security. Energy projects are also among the key factors strengthening mutual trust and strategic independence between the two countries. Initiatives in the field of transport and logistics further enhance the importance of Azerbaijan-Turkey cooperation. The development of the Middle Corridor, the creation of new transit opportunities and expansion of the region's transport connectivity further strengthen the geopolitical and geoeconomic positions of the two countries across the Eurasian space. These projects

0: offer 8 additional opportunities for accelerating freight transportation between East and West and promoting international trade. Economic cooperation is not limited to major infrastructure projects. Mutual investments, expanding business ties, and projects implemented in industry, agriculture, tourism, and the services sector are further deepening economic integration. At the same time, cooperation in defense and security remains one of the important areas of the strategic alliance and contributes to regional stability. In the modern era, the Azerbaijan and Turkey partnership has gone beyond the framework of traditional diplomatic relations and evolved into a comprehensive model of strategic integration encompassing energy, transport, economy, defense, and technology. Today, the model of cooperation developed by Azerbaijan and Turkey serves not only the national interests of the two countries, but also stands as a successful example of stability, economic development, and mutual beneficial partnership in the region.
1: The voice that leads us to the future. International Radio 85.

0: Economic development is impossible without energy security. In today's world, energy isn't only one of the key sources for economic development, but has also become a strategic factor shaping the direction of global political and geopolitical processes. Changes in the international relations system in recent years, regional conflicts, instability in energy markets, and problems arising in supply chains demonstrated that energy security has become an integral part of national security. Today, the sustainability of economic development directly depends on the reliability of energy supplies. The operation of manufacturing, industry, transport, agriculture, and the services sector is impossible without an uninterrupted supply of energy. Therefore, energy security is considered one of the key factors determining not only the stability of the energy sector, but of the entire economic system. A look at the global energy map clearly shows that, alongside the availability of energy resources, their safe and uninterrupted delivery to markets is equally important. Energy crises experienced in various regions in recent years have demonstrated economic security can't be ensured without energy security. In this process, Azerbaijan's role deserves particular attention. Over the past decades, our country hasn't only managed its rich energy resources efficiently, but has also gained a strong reputation as a reliable energy partner. Azerbaijan's energy strategy hasn't only supported national economic development, but has also made an important contribution to regional and international energy security. One of the key features of Azerbaijan's energy policy is its focus on a long-term and consistent approach. Alongside the production and export of energy resources, the country has placed particular emphasis on developing energy infrastructure, establishing new routes, and expanding international cooperation. As a result, Azerbaijan is now regarded as one of the countries playing an important role in Europe's energy security. Azerbaijan's emergence as a reliable partner in the energy sector isn't solely linked to its resource potential. The country's commitment to its international obligations, its ability to maintain stability in energy supplies, and its balanced policy amid geopolitical changes have further strengthened its reputation. In the modern era, trust and reliability in energy markets are at least as important as energy reserves themselves. At the same time, Azerbaijan doesn't view energy security solely through the prism of conventional energy resources. In recent years, the country has placed particular emphasis on developing renewable energy resources. Projects aimed at realizing solar, wind and hydropower potential constitute an important part of integration into the energy system of the future. On the one hand, this approach contributes to diversifying energy sources, while on the other, it helps ensure environmental sustainability. Today, the concept of power is also changing within the international relations system. The influence of states is no longer measured solely by military and economic potential. Energy, logistics, technology, and communications capabilities have also become important elements of global power. In recent years, by linking its energy projects with transport corridors and regional cooperation initiatives, Azerbaijan has further strengthened its geopolitical position.
1: The Road to Karabakh. International Radio 85.